please. I reckon that you're everything I need. I know I'm getting grumpy in the week, sleeping in each other's pockets, living up each other's sleeves. It's the greed. I know you hate the money plants to seed. I hate the thought you don't believe in me. Reckon that I couldn't take the

Yeah. 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Evening, swimming in the deep end. Wishing I'm a savage. Say she weren't believing in marriage. But times change. Now it's all a house out in Italy. Ceremony Sicily, the dream so bittersweet. 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Shit, I'm hoping she can picture me. Or maybe picture kids with a frisbee. It's bed tennis, y'all, I'm keeping them with me. I think it's risky, I reckon that she missed me. We go together like the Nikes and Thrift Tees. But if we don't, I wonder who's to know. Pegging the cost of all this to and fro. It's like a frostbite, blue and snow. The way we lost Carlucci. The way we lost Carlucci.

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I ain't thinking that fast. 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Yeah, fuck it. Urgent FM.

0: 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I never wanted peace. Fuck all the ops. I support Malcolm X. The stack of chains is just a front. Overtaxed and underwhelming. Your jeweler pulled a major stunt. I don't smoke weed, already blunt. All of my cars I had to hunt. 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I post seek everything I want. I block out anything I hate. It's still the homie, still unpaid. The notice went unseen. The tenants too relaxed. The standards have collapsed. They wrote me in with lame. They treat me like I'm them. They hate I overcame. Refuse to pat my back. Refuse to shake my hand. Refuse to give me props when I am not around. Refuse to act like I ain't shift the sound. Like I ain't push the culture. Like several vultures ain't come after me. Like several vultures ain't come after me. Still I keep it pee. Yeah, we still digress. And I'm playing checkers. Ain't playing chess. Cause I don't go around on niggas. We go over niggas. I show you niggas. I'm personally nothing like you. And plus I never liked you. I'm rich as hell. I'd never fight you. I'll have somebody snipe you. My doggy lucky on the edge. Holding on by a thread. Just like a kite. It wouldn't cost a price. And even if it did, it'd always be right. Just like I'm Bob Barker. When I speak, pay attention. Go over my words like highlight markers. My only celebrity crush is Nikki Parker. They said I got a type. Said all my hoes, they look the same. They said they look too light. Pee my cup, bet you couldn't tell that it was Sprite. I give a fuck about her face. She walking with a Bansky, I'ma strike. Yeah.
1: I'ma strike.
0: Sus.
1: I'ma strike, Cole and Yachty coming for their respect. Come and pay your debt, just like a travel pillar. We at your neck for the way you slept. It's nuanced, but I see hella influence in the way you dress, the way you sound, the way you try to move and try to stay abreast on all the latest flows and latest tones from Generation Next. Y'all chasing relevance is evidenced by the way you step. As for me, I cook so masterfully, ain't gotta pay a

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I hate the press, refusing interviews whenever they request. Niggas fake, progressive, and woke. I started saying less. I had to stop it. Peeped how they profit off of racial stress. Some activists got so rich they probably wish we stay oppressed. Studio steppers moving extra on songs faking rep. Only breaking bad in the lab. 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

Hey dad, it's me, oh, I'm Tyler, I think I be your son, sorry, I called you the wrong name, see, my brain's split and dad isn't your name, see, faggot's a little more fitting, mama's only 20 when you ain't have any fucks to spare, you Nigerian fuck, now I'm stuck with this shitty facial hair, also stuck with a beautiful home with a case of stairs, see you not being there, fucking fire starting my damn career, but fuck it, I got Clancy Heat. 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Fuck is in no coma. I'm changing my shit to Haley, and I just ain't being passive, nigga. You a fucking faggot, nigga. Got a show on Monday. Guess you ain't getting no passes, nigga. But if I ever had the chance to ask this nigga.

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And nurturing and maintaining that is one of the hardest tests of any pro, much less for anyone to find, right? What is the Beethoven who never found his piano or harpsichord or, right? And like, so for me, I had an intuitive yearning that skating was for me. No one was pointing me, telling me what to do because I have such a visceral

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1: Radio. It attracts the rich, the famous, the glamorous, and the powerful. They come to this disco palace in New York City just about any night of the week.

0: A choice of two gives one bit of information. This is the amount of information that one on-off circuit can handle at one time. It can be on or off in a series of positive decisions. The system calls for the key to be either up or down. The code calls for a dot or a dash. The current flows. It ceases to flow. It flows. It is black or white. It is stop or go. On or off.
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0: Because I like the atmosphere of Studio 54. I've been to a lot of discotheques, and I don't like them.
1: Oh, is it different?
0: 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I mean, the excitement of the props coming down and the balcony. It's just exciting, honestly.
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2: All perversions of the third eye through distorted and exaggerated images, perverted movements of the body and breakdancing and other forms of dancing. And we especially call for the judgment in this hour and the destroying of rock music directed specifically against children through the videos that were portrayed. And working specifically through these individuals, for whom we call forth the judgment of the sacred fire in this hour before the throne of Almighty God, Michael Jackson, Prince, Bruce Springsteen, Tina Turner, David Bowie, Van Halen, Madonna, Huey Lewis and the News, The Cars, Herbie Hancock, Bonnie Tyler, Stevie Nicks, Men at Work, ZZ Top, Paul McCartney and Michael Jackson, Weird Al Yankovic, Cindy Looper, Pink Floyd, The Pretenders, Billy Joel, Billy Idol, Elton John, Neil Young, Sheena Easton, Patti Smith and Scandal, Fashion, Big Country, Morris Day and The Sign, John Lennon, Apollonia 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Springsteen, Tina Turner, David Bowie, Van Halen, Madonna, Huey Lewis and the News, The Cars,

Duran Durant, missing persons, Duran Durant, missing persons, Duran Durant, missing persons, Duran Durant, missing persons, Duran Durant, missing persons, Duran Durant, missing persons, Duran Durant.

Blake Donovan, Huey Lewis in the News, The Cars, Herbie Hancock, Bonnie Tyler, Stevie Nicks, Men at Work, ZZ Top, Paul McCartney and Michael Jackson, Weird Al Yankovic, Cindy Lauper, Pink Floyd, The Pretenders, Billy Joel, Billy Idol, Elton John, Neil Young, Sia Easton, Patti Smith and Scandal, Fashion, Big Country, Morris Day and the Time, John Lennon, Apollonia 6, REO Speedwagon, David Gilmour, The Rolling Stones, Pat Benatar, Paul and Oates, Wham, Rebby Jackson, Adam Ant, Bananarama, Christina Fee, Queen, Jack Peter Mellencamp, Eugene, Sirens, Fleetwood Mac, The Alan Parsons Project, Rick Springfield, The Thompson Twins, Missing Persons, Duran Duran, Police, Eurythmics, Culture Club, including Boy George, Band-Aid, Relax, Culture Club, including Boy George, Band-Aid, Relax.

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Yeah. Black Street Productions. We out, we out, ride. 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